0: one. Henry
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0: Okay.
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Suzanne Levins at Copy. We're pending a return 23152 at Waterford Place Apartments, 240 Natoma Station Drive. Subject from earlier that was seen drinking multiple beers and then drove off is now back in the carport. One unit available.

by 11 to start for a possible TC and none on injuries. It'll be on Lake Natoma Crossing. Initially, they stated elderly male fell off his motorcycle. There is a vehicle behind him with their flashers on. Not sure if it was a TC or not.

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1: Point 31.11, if you can check on that 23-152 repeat call, Waterford Place Apartments 240 in Natoma Station Drive. She said the subject came back, parked the truck, and was causing a 415, drinking and yelling. Associate vehicle, blue Toyota Tacoma, 607-4842, returns to that location.

going to be Kimberly again. Harpy says she doesn't look well. We were out with her earlier, and she was in front of the hospital.

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1: 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Those are red suspension 323-826.

0: And from the final, it's going to be the Golden One parking lot.
1: Copy.
2: 352-51, where are you at?
3: I'm in the park. I'm walking back to the car now.

0: 31. Was there a building number or apartment number associated with this call?
1: He's associated with apartment 159. The RP was anonymous and says he doesn't live

0: 10 to 3, your ARP is going to be waiting near Building 11. Parking space 310 in the Silver Toyota Highlander. What's the unit to assist when available?
1: 10-4.
0: I copy.
2: 469, I'll be out with one Antelope Sunrise. 10-4.
0: Antelope Sunrise.

0: parked is going to be in a black Honda Accord, advising the driver was taking pictures of them, making a U-turn near the click clack at the moment.
1: All right, 12, keep going on 483.

10823 and 41. I'm in the pre-MQ for a collision just occurred, hit and run. Northbound, Roosevelt from the target, Roosevelt, Laguna. RP's following the vehicle. It's

0: on 16.
1: Go ahead.
0: Couldn't confirm the plate, but it was a disabled plate. It's on a Chevy. Westbound Laguna, just past Laguna. Correction, westbound Laguna, just past the Luso.
1: Correct.
2: And you're transport right, and you 16.8.

0: 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It might be on its way there.
1: Copy, I have a unit to go to 9829 Thunderstorm.
2: Alpha 16 is going to be westbound unit. I have to be in a park now. Canada, Blue Tesla.

0: Growth on 16, just confirming that they've pulled over.
1: They are being pulled over. They're in a black Honda Accord. Facing southbound on Laguna Park.
0: My local match just went southbound Franklin from Laguna. There was a unit directly next to it.
1: MG3.
2: I copy. Charles 3.
1: Charles 3, go ahead.
2: You can cancel that 602. I spoke with the RP. Okay, it's off.

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0: 116, my possible match is going to be southbound Franklin at EGB now, number 2 lane.
1: Confirming the plate is disabled plate. Robert George 199, David over pole.

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0: 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Can you touch the police?
1: Affirmative.
0: 6 Zebra, Adam Zebra, 884.
1: They're current to the RV, I'm out, bro.

Hello, we got you to Wolford Track Safeway. Has been on the gunner for the children unattended in the vehicle. It's a black Kia SUV 9 Henry Union Sam 744 with two on the back.

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2: Four, six, nine.
3: Fine.
2: Go to stranded motorist, 7400 block of Sunrise Southbound. It's 5, Adam, 71810. Go get it.
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0: H Tom George Henry 331 on a Ford.
2: DTS and Texas Park.
1: Have a go.
2: Nine Paul, William Boy, 396 on a Hyundai, no Rebec. And start me a second, driver as a Frank.
1: I'm requesting a second for Frank, DTS and Vintage Park.
3: Primary.
1: I got it.
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1: Green Chevy, losses, and Galop on the sack.

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1: Yeah.
0: Is Arctic available or GFR? It's just the F 215 out of Suffolk Description Area. Or sweater, long sleeves, black backpack, saggy acid wash jeans, backwards black baseball hat, black longboard with yellow stripes and long black hair. Last DOT is going to be northbound Bruce Hill, probably about to go. It's going to be fine away in Leather Carrier or Morton West.
1: Covered.
2: Section 2, is he on foot?
0: It's almost a call with him. He's kind of a short guy.
3: 6540, over stern.
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0: So we got 1 to 10, we're good.
1: I got it.
2: Successfully.
1: But
2: 7X Ray Ocean David 187, no reason.
1: I got it, great. The message has occurred, pending in 4 off of Fairway. RP's advising his mother is hurting his father. More to follow.

0: Pretty much. I'll be in route for the domestic. But I'll be from a distance.
1: I copy. Additionally, it's a back office thoroughway. County 41, the back county 52.

0: 6-2.
1: What?
0: They put out what time that picture was taken, so Arctic can check traffic camps, see which way he went.

0: where the deviance has occurred. RP stating the mother is grabbing the father. Call ticker trying to clarify what they mean by that. They're not answering any questions.
1: Chat or RP.
0: We'll clarify.

0: Casper should be coming through.
1: Copy, I got it.
2: Turning 5-2, RP is 59 years old. He's seeing his mom is trying to grab the father to move him outside.

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3: 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Make me primary.
2: All right.

0: for the DD. There's a significant language barrier. We're trying to advise them to separate. Questions.
1: Gregory 23 can't show the kids at the skate park that picture. Should they saw around it?

0: one of the skaters said that that gentleman skates at the Shasta skate park. Someone could check there.
1: Copy, you at the Shasta skate park.
0: 12 from a distance.
1: Copy, I'll attach it.

0: 483 update. The fire is on scene. The patient fled. They're requesting PD continue.
1: Is there a copy?
2: Name, by chance?
0: We do not.

0: 133. I'll take 83 with me to the residence and 96 if you just want an EC.
1: Thank you.
2: Have a

0: 11 David.
1: 11 David, go ahead.
0: So far, subject at UTL. We're doing area check.
1: Copy.
2: Bikes in the parking lot. RP almost hit them. Call pending.
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0: Units to clear for a fire life in B5 at the Meadows. Medical aid for a resident who's not responding, located on the second floor.
1: Henry 5-1, you put me on it.
0: Copy, will you just have action available? And for the fire life, the male is breathing. It'll be men only. I'll put you back on your last.

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1: Copy.
0: And I guess she fled when she was talking about the fire. We're not even sure if there's a crime right now.
1: Copy. $3,395, did she take her e-bike?
0: No one here is very helpful, so I'm trying to figure out what we got.

0: 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She's back at the residence.
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0: We're code 4, negative prime, and negative MP. We'll be adding notes and clearance.
1: Copy.

0: 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What's his name?
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0: was parked and occupied in front of 6317 Birdcage.
1: 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I found it on Flock.
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0: Yeah, it's around 10:15. Can you show me a case number?
1: It's going to be 1984-1984.
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1: 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It's their handle and myself in 6-9 or 10-8.
2: 21 for 415 at Lou Howard Park, 7100 Baldwin Dam Road. For an MPA that's yelling at RP while bathing in the water fountain near the outdoor seating area, it's going to be a WMA, early 40s, black t-shirt, plaid shorts.
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0: Okay, 27 Henry, Frank Boy, 432, Tyler Road.

0: 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For Claudio, about 15 to go, two young juveniles on e-bikes are doing wheelies and swerving into oncoming traffic.
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0: 10-4.

information. Stay on the lookout for a possible DUI driver. 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
2: That's 21 Aka. Back, are you cancel 41?
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1: Temp. Can I help you, or do you pull the report number?

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1: I'm being front of Panda Express. It's a gray Mercedes. No plates.
0: 10-4. Unit for the air eject.
1: Get it.
0: Coming.
2: Yeah, I have a panel.

0: 11.
1: And so they're now past
0: city limits.
2: I'm sorry, you sound like a robot. Can you go again?
0: The caller's been transferred to CHP. They're no longer in jurisdiction.
2: 14-8.

0: 3129 is the one by number.
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0: Yellow 1632650, left to Bailey. I got that 28 for you when you're ready.
1: Go 28.
0: 9 Victor George Frank 415.

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0: 24-2305 is clear 29. He's on formal for school for 470. His 27 is expired, and he has a flag in KPS for being armed.
1: Take a second.
2: 31 in route.
0: 10-4.
3: That's 21. Can you add 2 by number?
0: That's 21. Go with the first.
3: Adam 690-0008, last of Hawkins.
0: And go with the second.
3: Union 0930723. Last of Sam Ida Lincoln, Victor Edward Ida Robert Adam, female.

0: 10851 and 6 is our towards a 459 over residence, 9310 Village Tree Drive. RV is advising about 8 juveniles are trying to 459. Where's the landline getting for there? Okay.
1: Angel, you're creating myself on County 2.
0: Copy.

312A4, we're going to have Bridge Hoburg in progress. The juveniles are associated to two vehicles, a black Ford and a white truck, advising they got in through the west side window on the residence. You don't take off your phone.

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1: What?
0: 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Try to get those plates in a second.
1: Copy.
0: Looks like there's about 8 juveniles, but for the first plate, it's going to be 6 Victor Robert Yellow 543. Next plate's going to be 977, it's going to be on a Volkswagen.
1: I copy, and I copy for the drone feed that they're leaving.

0: going eastbound on Branch Oak, and the other one's going eastbound on Village Street.
1: One on Village Street, what is it?
0: Looks like they're starting to meet up at Branch Oak Court right now.
2: Thanks.
0: John.
2: So the Cadillac and Volkswagen are coming back out of Elk Grove. Cadillac code 4.
0: And both vehicles are going to be parked at the end of the court.

0: What court is that?
1: Grand Oak.
2: Oak Court.
0: Units to the north. Just give me a hot second. I'm going to go one south and get on the trail.

0: be advised that Reckless Call was reopened. They're now C Street and First, passing Little Caesars.
1: Copy, I'll be in route.
0: Simple.
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1: Volkswagen's, which is not what I've heard of me walking.

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1: Negative, but we don't believe so.

0: 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She cut off an ambulance on the freeway.
1: 10-4.

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1: Temper.
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1: Abram.
3: Temper.
1: Well, then that comes back clear to an 06 Chevrolet to a Roberto lock. 700 seconds.
3: Copy. I'll be 1195, Sonoran, Lincoln.
1: 4.
0: 10-1, onward.

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Currently at the pool with the RP's husband.

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1: Copy. Is there a chief complaint?
0: It's going to be a shortness of breath.
1: Copy. 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
1: Copy. 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Right. Can I do a 503 update?
2: 66 Paris, if you withhold that, watch the front door. 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The front door is locked now.
1: Copy.
2: And we're here about a month ago for a party call, so the damage is all looking like it's old damage. And apparently there's a flyer for a new party tonight. But we're cleaning the backyard. We don't need air.
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0: So far.
1: Eleven, clear for starting.
0: Ten. Copy at 1945.
2: 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Boy 37 and Boy 69. 1154 on Terrell.

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2: 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CAD 10-6. But just let another one be a party later.
3: 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I just parent showed up for the VW.

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0: 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It's 10535 Hospital Way.

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0: 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Just come back to the RP.

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Loiter at Walmart. 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Team Brown from Walkville. Hold on.

0: Looks like the female half here. She's just now leaving in her vehicle. I'll be behind her. It's going to be 6th voyage on Union Ocean 34.
1: Copy.
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0: 33. 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
1: Can I have you go to the 44 CSI is on scene, and the store is going to close soon.

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0: 10-4, go ahead.
1: Last of Aquino, Frank, Adam, Charles, Ida, Nora, Ocean, first of McKenna, 5-6-2012.
0: 10-4.

0: 6928 on the Great Van. Six, yellow X-ray boy, 432, Honda.
1: Clear, suspended, expired, January last year, 2013, Honda van, Loss of Love, Orangevale.

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1: Flying the rise on 9, Tom Yellow Adam 308, Silver Mitsubishi.
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1: Right in.
0: Thirty one eight
1: for
0: info coming back to a Suzuki.
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1: Okay.
0: Here's something for 39. He's clear 29's valid.
1: Copy, go for it.
0: Go for it.

K91 at 41 for 594 just occurred at East Latoma and Empire Ranch Road. Two juveniles threw a bag at RP's vehicle and shattered the windshield. They were last seen headed towards Vista Lago on scooters.

Thank you, 9141. Harvey will be standing by in a white Toyota Highlander on Empire Ranch. Suspects appeared to be freshmen, juveniles. One was wearing all white, the other was wearing all black. One had a full face black motorcycle helmet.

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0: Westbound Laguna, passing Bighorn, gray Tesla, no plate. My last call, you could put information received

0: 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At 11, go ahead. 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
2: 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Edward Paul, 6-7, Paul, up to.
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3: Henry 5-2, it has a permanent plate assigned, 9 yellow Paul. Correction, 9 yellow. Yellow Paul, 832, comes back clear current, 26 Tesla, registered to last of Santander.

0: reckless driver, Antelope and Tupelo, swerving in and out of lanes, a white Mitsubishi Eclipse Cross 9, John, Union, Union, 317. Passing eastbound.
1: David, 75, I'll advise on that.
0: Copy.
2: Four, 836, last of Fleminger, female.
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0: Boy 45 and Boy 83, 1154 at La Chapina Market.
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0: 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Gray Toyota SUV 9, William John King 875.

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0: 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RP can hear arguing from inside the residence. 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

Anyone has 195. Elm and 99 southbound on ramp on 7 Adam Zebra William 346 Silver Infinity.

feedback. Has the tree car just occurred in front of 913 Qualco Drive? Maybe a solo vehicle TC occurred about 4 ago now. Vehicle collided into a street sign. No obvious injuries. And the last name confirmed by the 9 Mr. David Henry. And we're trying to get a vehicle with the eastbound Qualco.

0: and units on the B3 hit and run. Be advised, we also had a party disturbance for multiple juveniles possibly drinking just southwest of the TC location.
1: Liberty Road and northbound 99 Vernon Road on 613-74 David 3, Silver Toyota.

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1: Good.
2: W. William 959-3310, last of Young.
1: Sorry, you clipped yourself. Was that Henry 5-2?
3: I got a plate for you.
1: Go ahead.
3: I'm Henry Victor King 465. Looks like his car is not starting in the middle of the intersection.
1: Copy. And Henry 5-2 is showing clear, expired as of 5-8 this year on an 044 for the true Jalassa Torres out of Elk Grove with a RIP 5-6 of 26.
0: Boy 21, turn yourself.
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0: Good doing on Bruceville.
1: Copy, go.
0: California personalized plate. Frank Lincoln, yellow, Nora, 8, George, Nora.
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1: 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Can you turn that in the plate?
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0: 11, can I get 27, 29, all verbal?
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2: Northbound 99, just past Twin Cities on 7 Lincoln Paul Edward, 887, the blue Nissan.
1: 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Clear, retail 27.

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3: 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No occupancy.
1: Thirty-one, clear, Alice.

0: Bell from State Parks. Hey, have a unit that was out on a traffic stop. Subject foot bailed into Bidwell Point Apartments, 125 Bidwell Street. Hickard, 2142.
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0: Henry 51, Henry 31, back on a beat 5, light disturbance off of Hillgrove Boulevard. Possibly this is at 9120.
1: Kilo 13.
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5: Related to the foot mail, but the officer was in the area for that. Subject was kicking store property.
3: Copy, it comes back. Clear, suspend expired 2023 to an 09 Jaguar.
4: Alright, let me double check that one. It's 668.
3: I'll change it.

0: Casper, you can free me from my phone. I'll go back in a moment.
1: Casper.
2: Get it back. Subject's a flashlight that rolling on.
1: Good.
3: Seeing Civic on 7 Boy, Sam George, 575, Silver, Toyota with an on. Correction, Silver,

0: And first, 7 Frank Edward Henry, 450, says Silver Toyota with one.
1: Anyone? David 41. I copy that you just marked on scene. Fire is calling and asking if you see the victim or where they are in the park.
2: Yeah, there's no one here. You can add a couple plates, but it looks like everyone's DOA. Fire can cancel unless they call back or something.
1: 10-4.
2: So is that plate? Not me, Victor Nora, 416. 1-4. Whenever you're ready.
1: Go to second. Go ahead.
3: D. David, 828-6571, last applause.
1: 10-4.
0: Oh, 27-29, when you're clear. William, 8937-888, first of Raphael.
1: Oh. Go ahead.
4: 7 St. Paul, Union, 768.
1: What was the first number before Sam?
4: Sorry, it's a 7.
1: 10-4.
3: 37, I'll call right back.
4: Please.
1: 10-4. The 28 has no history. Go with the 29.
4: Union 1-666-466. Atha Zam Zhao, female.
2: I think I found it. It's like Gulf Links in Broadstone, Fire 97.

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0: South County GF at Emerald Park on 9 William Charles Frank 280 Gray Charger with Lennon. Tell us.
1: Can I show clear current 2012 Dodge registered to Alaska, Alaska? Is that a Richmond? Break. What you want?
2: What you want? I believe it's on the correct vehicle.
1: I cover that. It's a front plate that's missing, so is it a rear plate? Cover that.

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1: 3-4-1, go ahead.
0: 3996 Henry 4. It's a GMC, this is the involved vehicle. This is code 4.
1: Code 4, copy code 4.

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0: Copy.

0: 6 Mary, Ida Tom, 586.
1: Right, Audi. Right, Audi, just clear for 2010 Audi registered to last of Henry off of Eisenberg.
0: I copy. Which house number?
1: 6.
0: Chevy. That's the house that's parked in front of him.

0: 31, 27, 29 on 2, 1 by number, 1 over, verbal.
1: Go ahead.
0: First going to be white yellow, 177-2541, break. Second is going to be last of ice, Ida Charles Edward, break. First of Thomas, Colin Spelling, date of birth 8/29/2007, 07 male.
2: Hello, I'm out with 31.

0: 31, both are clear. And valid. First of Thomas, none issue, depending on my depth.
1: Okay, go for it.

0: Kamandu KMA6 was start for peak 5 to 11 occurred about 15 ago at the Argo AMPM bond at EGIA. Info was still to come, but RP advised there was approximately 7 to 10 subjects in the parking lot threatening him, and one of them took a chain off his neck. No weapons.
1: Well, if it's going to be the same group that I kicked out of Del Mar, you can catch me.
0: I copy.
2: This is Gonzalez, she's in the call already, versus Charles Henry, Edward Robert, Yellow Lincoln. Date of birth is 3/29/83. Can you just advise if they live in Folsom? They have a license.
0: Silver Mazda sedan. We're trying to determine if it's still on scene or if the RP is still available for contact.
3: More 5-2 from Henry. So did you get a plate for the car?
1: No, I haven't seen a Mazda yet. Five two is the RP, an employee or a bus rep?
0: Hello.
3: Everyone, 29 is back, sir.
0: Go ahead.
3: 1456135. Adrian.

0: definitely showing clear expires of 2021 on an 05 month. There registers the loss of Basha out of Mountain House. Multiple releases of liability. Most recent is going to be to the last of Kai out of Carmichael.
1: Copy. You're still landline with the RP.
0: Afro. He said he's now at the parking lot of Pleasant Grove and a blue Nissan Armada.

0: Venus Bay Biomedics responding 881 Golden Heights.
1: All right, John, keep an eye on this Mazda. If somebody can go meet with the RP, I'd appreciate it.
0: Is there a unit that's going to respond to Pleasant Grove High School?

0: Okay, do we have DFR red? Okay, so what school's the RPA?
1: Park is going to be at Pleasant Grove High School. For 11-377-8 Adam. He's restrained in four separate served CPOs with protective of Lindsay Hopkins, Chelsea Benedict, Frederick Benedict, and Earl Marshall. 27 is expired.
0: Copy. Hopkins is good for 487. I'll be doing an area check.
1: I copy you still. Are you stable?
2: Yeah, we're stable. I have Dan with me.

0: And you tell Arco to unlock their doors, so he's kicking everybody out of the doors.
1: I copy. At 11. At 11, go ahead. Can I get a supervisor into the additional room unit?
2: Central, I'm out.
3: Can I reach him back another?
1: Ten four, 9-11, what's your 20? And that's it until right before the Prairie City entrance.

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0: Final B Audubon.
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0: 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Yellow 6609556, first air of Adolfo.
1: Okay.

0: Wi-Fi too. We're just any one that matches the description.
1: I copy. Copy.
2: Description, please.
1: BMA 16 to 17, 510, 165, black Carhartt beanie, black skull cap underneath, gray Nike hoodie, pants.

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0: Just an updated description of Hopkins. She's a WFA, thin build, NPA, dark clothing, and she'll be in possession of a black and silver Santa Cruz bike. Good for 487.
2: From the RP.
0: Hey, firm.
2: Works, so.
0: Yes, please.

0: 10 inch rim within 11.
1: Can I see tonight?
0: 10 inch rim within 11.
1: 10-4.
2: So make sure it is cleared out of the back.
3: I'm going to change my status to fit and show me OD at 2330.
4: Bye. Henry 6, I cover you. Go again.
2: Parcel, Coco, Quailbrook. By Whitey, so everything.
4: Wasn't ready for the play. Go again. Henry 6, repeat your plate.
2: I'll get you in a second.
4: Check.

0: Multiple units en route code. Sam needs a copy on the assault weapon at Oasis Park. A secondhand info to the RP was en route to the location, advising that her children contacted her saying that there was an adult stabbing them.
1: Info, you have a copy.
2: Current to the east side units. 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
3: Hop open, get us to the east side.
0: I got
1: it. BTFRs are out.
4: TO 13, is it going to be related to the suspicious down the street?
0: Possibly. We're trying to get info, but the RP is frantic.

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1: We have one juvenile through some type of laceration to his face, and the suspect's still 97 on scene. We're going to contact him right now.
0: Copy.
2: Charles 3, push 4.

0: get a little perimeter up until we make sure it's the right guy or if there's nobody else in here.
1: Pops, well, for what we know of right now, we have one detained. I don't think anybody else is outstanding.
2: Main traffic.
3: Harry 6, I'll call it. Harry 12, you can go to Triple Fin.
4: Original park entrance we were going to go into. Harry should play a second.
2: Temper.
4: Place 9, Sam Robert Lloyd, 579, it's a gray Civic.

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0: First of William is known. He's quick 29 is valid.
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2: Oh, crap, it's on four.
1: At 11K-9.
0: Can be a little.
1: Can I show you a copy? Location?
0: Poppy Ridge and Orchard Park. We're good.
1: I copy.
3: And 296, we could probably cancel this perimeter. I'm pretty sure we have our suspect detained.
1: I copy, cancel this perimeter.
4: 6 from 2, how many statements do you think we got from this perimeter game is clear, Lieutenant?
3: There's 4 witnesses at the basketball court that need to get talked to, at least. I don't, and then one's getting talked to by Dye, so I think just 4 right now. And catch a cut of plate, 8 x-ray, Adam Victor, 353, I think it's going to be Vikram Solms, added, or Rebecca.

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0: Is there an aspect to your call of, like, doorbell ditching or kicking front doors or anything?
1: I don't have any of that yet so far. I'll ask about it.
0: Alright, well, there's a call just to the west, and I thought one of the kids said something about that. Maybe that's how it started, but I'm not sure.
1: I'd like to talk to him, and I'll ask.
2: 312729 by number.
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3: Report. I copy. With a unit back to the party disturbance in 2. 31, clear valid.
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0: 8 Mary Yellow Tom, 825 on Nissan.

I copy. That plane returns clear, expired 22, suspended 24 to a 2014 Nissan to a first of Solomon SIP in progress.

0: Charles 32 to back Charles 3.
1: 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This is being merge these events. They're related. 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
3: Alaska Flores, Frank Lincoln, Ocean, Robert, Edward, Sam, break. Christopher Rodrigo, Robert, Ocean, David, Robert, Ida, George, Ocean, date of birth 9/27/2001, 01, male.

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0: Okay, professor. FUGF. On template, it's David Robert, 24, yellow, 80. It's a Honda with a 1.
1: Can I see it showing clear current 26 Toyota with through the last thing out of Fresno?
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1: Negative updates. I'll show you on scene, 32 to back. Charles, 32 to back.

0: Okay, there you go.
1: Southbound, get a Springs from Longleaf. On 9, Frank, Henry Boy, 857. White, Sienna with 1, all this.
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1: 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And at 31, that 20 returns clear current on 2013 Chevy, registered to have Barbara or Orville Crone out of Fair Oaks.

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531 at 21 for a 23-152 at East Bidwell and Mangini for a gray or dark blue Hyundai Elantra forming continued turn right on Westwood from Mangini. RV continued on, no longer following.

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0: Boy 21, Boy 22, and he's a grand two for a beat three fire with injuries. Sounds like it'll be in between in and out at Canes on East Stockton. RP's advising that the friend struck his head and is bleeding.
1: Boy 52, clear the west side. I'm at 32, we'll attach it down the street.
0: Copy.
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1: Stay right there. 9 George, William Paul, 5789, Buick, 32's with me.
0: 10-4.
2: Four 32 is firing, Ralph. It's going to be an injury to the head. We might as well just take a hook.

0: .45 too. 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
2: Charles 40 is clear, suspended, effective 9-17-25 and 11 Buick to Alaska Miller out of the act.

0: Voice out. Did you have plate?
1: Negative. Go ahead.
0: Nine Paul George Yellow 809. Going to be on a VinFax group. Ocean on a

0: 452, the first flight is coming back clear current on that 24 Mesa register to Alaska Valencia out of Elk Grove. The second 03 Taco is not coming back to the good flight.
1: Copy. I'll switch to Intel for a bit.

0: 40s and 75. What's your 20?
1: I'm way up north Mariposa by the school.
0: Copy. On your way back to the PD, can you come by 75?
1: Copy. It might be a while, though.

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0: Gonna be from a passport last, I think it's gonna be a high-paid last name of Tello Vasquez. It's gonna be Tom Edward Lincoln Ocean hyphen Vasquez. First of David. And his unit DOB is 329-01.
1: Confirming, 01.
0: What's your name?
1: Confirming 2001.
0: Confirm 01.

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0: Church.
1: Lieutenant, this cover. 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It's going to be an audible with audio, possible glass break with miscellaneous noises heard in.
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0: 3-4.
2: Hey, Herb.
0: Copy, negative grass, blast break. 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

0: 17, nothing major, just level 24 suspicious and an additional fire assist for a 10-5-5 back in 2025 for an older gentleman.
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1: And 41, go ahead.
0: Parking lot of the outlets. Old McDonald's on 8 Union Lincoln John. Excuse me. 8 Union John Lincoln 560. It's a Nissan, I think.
1: A 566?
0: 568. It's 4 on board. I'll take another.
1: 10-4, David 41 to start.

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0: David 7768349, last Lasterberg, female.
1: F-41, are you clear? 10-11 info. Last of Bird is flag and rims, having droves on file, answered the door with a gun in her waistband, possible mental health issues, and told officers that she is diagnosed schizophrenic and off her meds.
2: Copy. And at 41, you return. Let me know. She's cleared 29. Her 27 should expire. She doesn't cross on file.
0: Go for it. Thank you.
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1: 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I'm 97 on the audible.

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1: 432, go ahead. Are you a little low volume? 7 Charles Charles Yellow, what was the rest?
0: 7 Charles Charles Yellow, 728.
1: Copy. Can't do that far. You are last year 06 Nissan Utility registered to a Diane Williams at a stack. Group on file 42 of 25 and penny master to the same. Watch at 7660 Greenback. Suspect vehicle is going to be a silver Toyota Sienna van, plate of 5 X-ray David 962 with an RO address off of DeVecchi.

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0: Any friends or family in the area?
1: Doing this negative.

Quick S2 K96 on a B2 fire PD request call. It'll be at Elk Grove Urgent Care off of Bruceville. Fire responded out for an alarm. It turned out to be a 459 alarm. Unsure if somebody's still on scene, but fire is there requesting our assistance. And we've got two K96 clarification. They responded out for a commercial fire alarm. Sounds like somebody had entered the building and pulled the alarm to activate it from inside.

0: 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Outbound, Folsom towards Blue Ravine.
1: 241-10-4. Units to start. Folsom and Blue Ravine.
2: 21.
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0: Okay, for you can show me pursuit. But then I got to turn left on the Blue Ravine. It's a white SUV. Canine air.
1: Copy, white SUV. Pursue, Folsom, Blue Ravine.
0: Looks like a white Ford Explorer. We are now eastbound Blue Ravine. One is reckless.
3: 10, 12, cops.
1: Copy, eastbound Blue Ravine. One is reckless.
4: I copy. Break B4 pending a 603 with the ARCO white block at Bruceville. Copy's advising the 10 to go, 10 to 15 subject for banging on the front windows. Employees now locked inside and they are loitering in front.
1: Copy.
5: I'm currently on scene. Yes, I'm in line. Can you find out from them where point of entry was and where they saw a subject?
4: I got it all.

0: Yeah, I'm coming up on Blue Ridge Turnpike.
1: Pepper.
2: Stay there, kid. I'm one at 41. Go ahead and float to this neighborhood. It did not come out this way.
0: I copy.
2: And Dick, we're not actively pursuing it anymore. It's somewhere in this neighborhood.
1: 10-4 Air is resumed for now.
0: Hey, kid, I want to hear the description of the wall one more time.
2: It'll be a good felony evading. It's a white, looks like a Ford Explorer, like newer. Might have had like a silverish roof rack on the top, like some of the Explorers have.
1: CHP Air is launching from Auburn.
2: Dave, for anyone, if you have the time up there, can you check the cameras at Natoma Station in Folsom to see if it didn't come out? I do not believe it beat me, though.
1: There's only two of us right now, and then I'm one coming in, but we'll check as soon as we can.
2: Copy, thank you.
0: So where was the last intersection you had a confirmed visual?
2: It turned on the turnpike from Blue Ravine. And the only exit out of this neighborhood is Turnpike and the Thomas Station and Turnpike and Blue Ravine.
0: Could it have hit one of those first turns on Turnpike?
3: 941, I don't think so. I was just behind him. It looked like his lights were going past towards John Henry.
0: Okay. 21's got my spot in Blue Ring Turnpike. I'll be checking the neighborhood.
2: At 31, can you come over to me at Turnpike and Tell Me Station so I can go check the neighborhood since I know what it looks like?
4: No.
5: Turnpike, Blue Ring, Turnpike, Natoma Station. You can set up spikes.
0: That's 21, I copy.
4: Northbound to the parking lot. Questions on them.
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4: No, we have no crime.
6: Okay. I copy.
2: It's slowed enough at Blue Ravine in Folsom, we'll be able to get on the camera.

for info, neighbors that are sitting in their garage at Turnpike and John Henry said that they saw the car first pass and have not seen it go past since. So it is definitely John Henry or south of John Henry towards Natoma Station.

0: はい、僕もね。
1: Copy spike center and breaking blue ravine. 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
1: Offer some clarity here. Fire does have a subject with them. They're conducting a medical eval. This subject admitted to pulling the fire alarm and seems a little off. We're going to clear the interior. The back doors were open.
0: I copy.
2: And when you said it went past John Henry?
3: Yeah, the neighbors that were just north of John Henry said they saw the car pass going southbound, and it never came back towards them.
2: Copy.
0: And my partner checked the camera. If he's biased, it looks like a Ford Explorer.
2: Copy. If you guys can go check the Folsom and the Tomah Station one, about when I say it turns on the turnpike, and see if it comes out there or not, if it leads me to the Tomah Station turnpike.
0: My partner had it up and didn't see it.
2: Copy. And it was a Ford Explorer, you said?
0: He believes so, yeah.
2: Thank you. Could it have one of those roof racks in the top that runs, like, parallel to the car?
0: Copy.
2: Copy. That's what I saw, too.

0: Which one?
1: Yeah, Mirage. Copy plate.
2: So what's plate?
1: 9 King Mary Adam 812.
0: Boy 2-1.
2: Go right ahead.
0: I copy the notes that FSD had the second vehicle at that address. I'll be in route.
1: Car's still warm and the front windows are down.

0: Can we check our records and check to see, have there been any NP reports for AMA, possibly 26 to 30 years of age, possibly with some developmental disabilities?
1: We'll check. That works.

0: different one, the dispatch. Could you send me an email with a picture from the traffic cams of Blue Ravine and Folsom?
1: Go for it.

0: Okay.
1: So you can disregard the MP check. We ID'd him.
2: I copy.
0: A41.
3: Go for it, 41.
0: You guys good over there? You need more units?
3: Yeah, we're sufficient. It'll just be myself, Sam 12, and one, and then 41 will stay here. Everyone else can break it down. This is probably our suspect vehicle.
2: And two.
0: Copy that. At 21 and May, you can clear me out. Go to that 1066 and revise.
2: 10-4. I copy you, stable. Stable, but I need you to run out of deal for me all the last week.
4: May we sit?
2: I copy, go ahead. And 2-41, I have your return.
5: Go ahead.
2: RO is a Douglas Shelley, 12-13-58. He's known, clear, valid. I'm 11. Can you copy a plate for me also? Take from go. Boy 42 is also going to be with me. We're okay. I copy, Boy 42 is appearing, you're okay, but you're a mic click only for the license, so okay? Yellow 5244825. I copy the DL. Did you also have a plate?
6: Yeah.
2: Plates clear for 2013 Nissan registered to last of Holmes or Stevens.

0: 4-21.
1: It's going to be Scott Douglas. Douglas Shelley.
2: Colonel Acre.
0: Cover there.
1: And Dave Portman, I'm sorry, I think he covered me. It's going to actually be Douglas Shelley.

0: Go ahead.
1: It's going to be confirmed on that 30,000 is still one.
0: I don't think it's.
2: David 41, I have a possible 21 in the call.

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0: 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Should come back on the Ford.
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0: First is going to be 916-947-8074. Additional is going to be 916.
1: And that one I'm going to call this one first, sorry.
0: 10-4.
1: First one, 4.
0: They're both listed for Douglas Shelley.
1: And he was born in 58.
0: Okay. Affirm. Go ahead.
2: Can you call over to SAC-PD, see if they have any history with our subject, possibly a home he's associated to?
0: Copy.
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0: Second number is 916-985-7947.

0: different for info. This one that you just gave me is ringing inside of the ear.
1: Vampire.
2: Well, then transfer. One moment. Sorry, though.
1: Copy.
0: It is. Well, that second one is a landline, I think, and the memory is full.
1: 10-4.

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0: 6 Nora Yellow King, 115.
2: Different Beach 20, another plate.
1: Dave Foreman, go ahead.
2: 9 Tom Henry Yellow, 462.
1: .432 is showing clear and expired as of August last year on a 2010 Honda Utility registered to Loft of Rowan out of Oak Grove.
2: More, please.
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0: That one comes back clear, expired on a 2005 Lexus out of Danville.
1: 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It's just parked across the street.
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0: 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Will he let you drive him over here?
1: Let me check.
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1: Can I
2: 35? Copy. 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
0: Copy.

0: Wait, could you tell me a second? My checklist is driving for advising information.
1: I copy requesting a second. Looking at phase one.
2: What's
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0: What do you try on the tank?
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1: Copy 1-10-15 at 0144. At 41, at 31 for 1066, at 812 Bussing Court, for an MPA and the RP's neighbor's driveway. RP thinks they took apart a power cylinder.
2: Everyone copy.
1: And it's going to be a WMA in his 40s with a shopping cart and several items. He was putting items from the power block into his cart.

0: And the subject is now directly in front of RP's residence and walking towards the front door.
1: K-9-3, you can cancel 31, I'll have ally.

0: 40.
1: Did you guys happen to get a location when that call came in for our incident?
0: Call 40, you're kind of 10-1.
1: Did you get a ping for where the RP was located for our call?
0: Same right, we're checking on my partner.

0: looking at three. We're going to go out Daniel Famstead.
1: Yeah. 10-4, are you clear? It's 10-11 info. He's flagged in RIMS as having 245C history, assault on an officer or firefighter with a deadly weapon, other than a firearm.

0: K93, what was the address this call originated from?
1: It was RP's neighbors directly across from 812 Busing Court.
0: Copy.
1: And K93, I have your returns.
0: Go ahead.
1: Sam says, known clear 29s on pretrial searchable probation for 417, 27 suspended.
0: Copy.

0: My copy comes back clear expired to a 15-4 to a Troy Mahone. Or Cindy Mahone out of Elk Grove.
1: Yeah, we'll switch it to another one.
0: Go ahead.
1: Well, 8-2-2, not the balloon.

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0: Comes out clear crown and 06 Toyota to last of Pena or Carranza, 863 Inman Woods, out of Citrus Heights with a prior traffic stop on 520 of this month.
1: Copy. If I still don't hear right now, can you try and run mail?
0: Coming for the mail half, First Martin.

0: at 21, hope for a one by deal. 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

0: at 11 at 31 for a 415 at Roman's Jewelry, 723 Sutter Street, for three meals, arguing and pushing each other between the tattoo shop and Roman's in the alleyway.
1: Hey, Thunder One, we copy en route.
0: 10-4. So far, the only description is three young males. And the RP no longer sees them. No direction of travel. RP now advises they are back.

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0: voice review. Do you copy your return?
1: Yeah, can I get the all arounds on the subject, and can you verify that?
0: Later.
1: Boy 32, could you also start me in a second? I'm okay.
2: Touch me, boy 32, please.
0: 4-2, I copy. And boy 32, I copy, you're okay.

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0: You mean you want for your subject is going to be good? She's known to KPF, and her deal is valid. There's a phone number for the officer in the warrant hit. They're asking for you to call the officer as well.
1: Copy. I'm just going to wait for my second.
0: I copy.
1: Five. 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
1: Okay, from 9 Charles, Nor Adam, 692 on a Range Rover. We're pulling into the Shell parking lot.
0: Clerk, Ranta 19, Range Rover to Las de Seco out of Antioch.

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1: Where is your house?

0: 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All advice.
1: Cooper.
2: Confirming his name on the roof.
3: Subject male, shirtless.
1: Hey, what are you doing up there?
3: Looks like he's in his underwear on the roof on the sunrise side. That sunrise is just the side.
1: Here
3: is 11550.
2: Time for. Do you want me to look for you?
3: He might be coming down. Check and see if drone's available. He's not coming down for now.
0: 45. I'll be in route to you guys.
3: Copy, thank you.
0: Do you want me code or no code?
3: Normal response for now. He's not showing any signs of running yet. Slowly working his way down the roof.

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0: Ten five.
2: Can we space fire, please?

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2: Okay. 32,
1: 10-9. 15, we're unsure right now. We're dealing with them on the roof. We'll get you info as we can.
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1: Copy, confirming, go to where you guys are.
0: Yeah, you're from, but go to Charles 40 in the complex.
1: Affirm. I'm at 80 in North City.

0: 10 and 6, your plate returns clear, expired. 524-23, 2010 Nissan, Les of Sanders, out of Fair Oaks. Rick on file, 10-19-21, and a pending master to the same.
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0: Canon 3, clear for the rest of your turn.
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2: Are you clear for 25? I don't know if I'm asking about your 10-15.

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0: Three from 10-3, head over here because you have the best report with him.

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1: Possible trample lights.

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Unknown which direction on the Emerald Vista.

0: calling Southbound. I'm Elisa. Unknown official later. The plate's going to be 7 Tom, Ocean Lincoln, 110. On a Volkswagen.
1: So copy.
0: 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I'm Elisa in Bangor Corp.

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0: 10-4.
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1: Copy. Ponytail, black jacket, gray pants, was last seen walking towards Rayleigh's. The male was last seen eastbound through the Rayleigh's parking lot.

0: Chandler. 3-6-1 or 2 more units with us, please? He's at this cost.
1: Charles 4, Charles 82.
2: Thanks.
0: Someone from the other side.
2: Seven five. Do one of you guys have a wrap just in case we need it?
3: We're having a wrap, but negative on the wrap. 32, you think we need to grab one?
1: 15, I think I have one. I'm almost like something. That's not copies. What you want?
4: 10-9.
5: Is the RP on this call still in the area, or stopped, or did they drive away?
4: Looks like he's working on scene in the area.

0: Robert 53 from Charles 3.
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0: Can you stay at the jail? I have one coming.
1: I'm already about halfway back.
0: I copy. I just need assistance taking the wrap off.
1: Copy. Where do you want on at 9:40?

Boy 22 and 4-2 for a beat 4, unknown injury collision, 6017, Jeff Janway. The RP heard what sounded like a vehicle crashing into a parked car and then an engine revving, possibly a dark Toyota Camry versus a parked silver RAV4. Unknown if the Camry is still on scene. And we're landline getting further.

0: for the collision. BRP heard 10 ago, what sounded like a crash, and then 5 ago, an engine running, sounding like they were trying to drive away but could not move the vehicle.
1: At 11, core information's in the call.
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1: Go ahead.
0: 8 Frank William, Boy 970 on Volkswagen. Break.
1: Hi, copy, good.
0: Ida George, 327 on a Toyota. And that Volkswagen is occupied by 2.
1: Copy.

Voy 42, the Volkswagen is clear current 2018 Volks to Las of Marway, registered on Jenny Lynn Way out of Elk Grove. The Toyota is clear current 2018 Las of Bajaj, registered to the 6021 Jeff Janway.

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0: 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Seems just to confirm you want additional ground units.
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0: 10-4.
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0: for you. Did you have traffic? 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Code 33 on.
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0: 10-4, code 33. Code 33 and turn the one.
2: That's what I want to say.
0: SSD has multiple units are out.
2: 21 to Sam 12, do you want to or just K9?
0: I forgot code 3.

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0: is advising reduce but continue. 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
0: Negative. 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
0: San Francisco, if we have any other units coming through, they can slow down.
1: 10-4-1, update outside agencies. And 7-15, just copy a pending DUI last seen northbound from Old Opera. The was originally wrong way, but for the cameras is now right way.
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0: 40, can you update fire with an address 8035? My apologies.
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0: Thank you.

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1: California Temp, David George 73, Frank 86, Mercedes Black.
0: Comes back clear, expired December 2025 through 2010 Mercedes out of Suisun City, the first of Emirion.
2: Okay.

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0: 10, 15, 32. Are we going to start pushing everyone out here?
1: What's that for 15?
0: Hey, for 15 from 32, are we pushing everyone out now?
1: Yeah, we're still trying.

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0: Just about 25, 30 people just lingering here. We're just keeping them back. We're going back to the house right now.
1: 10-4.

for V1, verbal 415, 3012 Buckminster Court. 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
1: John, Zero Henry, 176, say Green Honda, Survey of Pennant.
2: Okay, confirming the first number is a 5.

Six fat plate returns clear expired 8/26/25/04 Honda to the last of Singh out of Elk Grove. Release of liability dated 5/15/25 last of Perez out of Stack.

0: Imagine.
1: Well, can you put me on a top? It might be related. I just exited the trip.
2: Spoiler, what's your location?

Boy 11 with 22 to back for beat 1. 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RP advised they are at Bartholomew Park. 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

0: At 41, at 31, for a 911 open line at Geica Kinsake, 1136 Sibley Street. It's an open line. Hear a female cursing in the background. Possible 415 between a mom and daughter. It's a male voice heard as well. Nothing within 21 meters.
1: We're popping rough.

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0: male half said something about assaulting the female up and down the creek. They're possibly on the trail.
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0: Female half is advising he hit her in the face.
1: F41, I'll be going to the back entrance through Granite City apartment to the trail.
0: 10-4.

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At this point, probably.

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it's on the 911 based on the rapid SOS mapping. They're mapping possibly down on the trail in the trees about a quarter of the way between the Saki factory and Granite City Apartments, but closer to Granite City Apartments.

0: 41. We'll be on the railroad tracks behind.
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1: 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It's a 911 only number.

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Confirm that the panel's revised.

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0: Copy, I'll let him know. Thank you.

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1: Sam 5, go for Sam 15.
0: Can you copy the pending voluntary mission result MP off of Madison?
1: Sam 5, we copy.

0: 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What's your three digits?
1: 572.
0: Confirming 572.

0: Eagles and Six for this call for now. Just checks clear. Unless we have further calls for him, he's not doing anything suspicious.
1: Okay.

0: STR-27, it should have a permanent plate assigned to it of 9, yellow King Lincoln 042. It's clear and current on a 25 Mercedes.
1: Copy, I'm okay, thank you.
0: Thank you.

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1: 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Say 5Q, copy call 35.

0: 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Which one did you want me to copy?
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0: Charlie, do you see that flag?
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0: Seven, Union. Lincoln Boy 034. It's a Honda with one.
1: Hi, Gabby. It's clear and current 2008 Honda out of Elko. I'm heading a V4 suspicious search.

0: 546 out of plate. 71951, David 4. It's a 4 with 1.
1: Copy. It's clear and current. 2021 Ford pickup out of Yuba City.

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0: 9 Nora, Charles Zebra, 122. Let's go ahead.

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0: 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I'm stable.

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1: 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This 27 is suspended, good service, also surrendered. He's also flagged as a trespasser in rooms, but not to your location.
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0: 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Covers the living room.
1: Channel 4, I'll handle that after this call.
0: I got you.

David 4 and David 2 on officer on the suspicious circumstance. It's going to be the most apartments. 10129 Bruceville Road. The RP only advised building 7 didn't give us an apartment number. She said that she was in Sacramento and was FaceTiming with her daughter, and in the FaceTime she saw a female that was covered in blood and she was screaming. The RP didn't want to give us any further information, didn't provide us with her daughter's name, apartment number, or anything else.

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0: 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So this is all the information I have.
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2: 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We'll work from there.

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It's Jamie Foster. 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She was reporting at the nothing at the apartments there, though.

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0: 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Until August, we don't have the paperwork.
1: Got it.
0: And she also is a restrained person, and under TRO, the male half is the protected.

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0: Lagoon Ed, track home. 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Is that Mitsubishi with one?

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0: 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It's a great number.
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2: Last of Padilla, Guillen, Paul, Adam, David, Ida, Lincoln, Lincoln, Adam, George, Union, Ida, Lincoln, Lincoln, Edward, Nora, first of Luis, common spelling, and middle of Fernando, common spelling. 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
1: Last of the Dia Gulen, 325.96. He's known, he's clear, and 27 is none issue.
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0: 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Thanks.
1: 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Thank you.
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1: Chevy. Both are clear and current. 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
3: Clear with the spinner registration out of Sacramento. The suspect was a WFA 35 to 40, brown hair, wearing a tan sweatshirt. She was seen getting out a laundry basket, went back to the cluster mailbox, and filled the basket with mail. And she was going to be the back seat passenger, unknown on the driver.
4: The second, third floor, there's a male lying down. We're going to figure out what's going on here in a second.
1: Hi, Gabby.
5: Can I figure, I guess, start that way?
3: 10-4, boy 11-12.
0: Passed out.
4: Yeah, he's breathing. He just passed out.
0: All right, copy. I'm going to go back inside with you right now.

0: Look, can I drink? Can you get over to Ralph's phone? Can you check just some of the cluster mailboxes over there? I'm going to head over to Aladdin and check over there.
1: Yeah, we'll do.
2: Okay, before one, did you have comments?

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2: Unit information 1066 at Walmart is going to be two subjects concealing items in a kid's clothing department. The first one is going to be a BMA, long curly hair, wearing a black hoodie and jeans. Number two is a BFA, black hoodie. They also have a 5-year-old juvenile with them.
1: Copy, go ahead.
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2: 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So we're concealing items in their pockets, and it looks like they are leaving the building.

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And you know, it's just an update on the 44 from Walmart. They are getting into black sedan now. It's going to be an older model vehicle, no front plate.

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0: 10.
1: 5, Adam. X-ray Mary, 487. Adam Garo.
0: Confirming 5, Adam, X-ray Mary, 687.
1: 487.
0: All right, that's clear. Current 2003 Mercedes. It comes back to Alaska Fitzpatrick out of Sacramento.

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0: South Dakota plate. 2 John Robert 504, Nissan Z.
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1: 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Is it out of California?
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0: Copy. It's coming back clear out of South Dakota to first to Tyler. His address off of Sun Garden. This is going to be your location.
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1: Copy, go ahead.
0: 9 Adam, David Charles, 841. It's a flag Chevy with one.
1: Traffic 46, I copy. A train clear expired 118 of 26, 2016 Chevy out of SAC, last of Clasper.

0: traffic 46, car 7.
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0: Bristol and Sheldon.
1: I got you guys.
0: 6M, Henry Victor, 212. It's a Honda with one.
1: Twenty 26, 2010 Honda, Oak Trail, Flat 15, Montana, has a rip through 27 of 26.

0: CSO22 to start for a V4 non-injury TC at Whitelock in Bruceville. We're attempting a callback. The caller hung up on my call taker. They were blocking the roadway. They did request assistance with the info exchange. Traffic 46, your status?
1: Okay.
0: I copy, okay.
1: Channel 4601.

Paul 11, Adam 44. All right, copy. Adam 44 to divert to back. It's a head versus the vehicle. Head's not moving. Sylvan and Green back. We have fire started. Sim, 5 to copy.

0: right, I'll get right around to it.
1: You copy. Say hi to copy to the response. PSO 22 and 23, the Emerald vehicles will be a blue Honda Accord and a black Nissan. They were able to relocate to the Safeway parking lot. Still requesting assistance with the info exchange. Sure.
2: Five, Union, Paul 513 and a Honda.
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0: Standby, copy. Standby, can you show me in route? I'm not from the computer. Do you need me code 3?
1: Affirm.
0: I copy.
1: Party. Advise that he is on a green Ford Explorer. He's going to fly you down. I believe that the male is 1055 laying on the sidewalk near the bike lane.
2: Ask him if you have a better 20 on GTL at Sylvan Agreement.
1: He was plotting near the Safeway parking lot on San Juan.

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1: A coffee at Dollar Tree.
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1: I copy, thank you.

0: 10-5, go 97. Which units are here already?
1: 44, just me. And looks like it's going to be at 10-5-5. We had a couple more units with help with ground control.
0: Are you back Dollar Tree? Is that what I heard?
1: Yeah, Dollar Tree on Selma.
0: I see you. 97.
2: Sorry.
3: 27, show me en route. 44, where do you need?
1: I probably have to redirect traffic here on Sylvan, so one unit to redirect north and one for the south.
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0: Sam 5, go ahead and call Sam 11 and get the motor unit started. And I'll be blocking northbound for now until someone relieves me.
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0: 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Do you have tape in your vehicle?
1: I should.
0: 11 from Tampa. Are you available for traffic control?
1: I'm going 97 right now.
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1: 5.
0: Attention to contact motors, voicemails left.
1: Copy. Keep trying all of them, please.
0: Hey, sir, we're going through the list.
1: 11, if you can come up past my vehicle, and then I'll wave you into place. Lopez, if you want to bring it down a little further. Actually, no, that's good there. That'll be a good zipper. You can go off the side there.
2: Copy.
1: Paul, 11, come on down.

0: Giselle, do you test two, please?
1: Go ahead.
0: The first one's going to be a template. It's going to be David Frank 76 John 59. Break.
1: Copy that.
0: Next one's going to be 9 Henry Sam Charles 209 on a Honda.
1: Current light Nissan out of Citrus Heights, west of Williams. And for the 23 Honda, it's clear and current, goes back to the Department of Corrections.

0: 85, Perkins, stand 5. Oh, there you are. Twenty-seven from Sam 5. Do you have tape in your vehicle?
1: I'll check. Give me a second.
0: And my Paul 11 might have some.
2: Three, yes, Amy.
0: Pulling down the O'Reilly's parking lot for now. I'll put up some tape.

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1: Copy, thank you.
2: A5 from Paul Levin. Can you start grabbing the photos? I'm logging the scene off.

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35 calling for a non-injury TC at EGB in East Stockton. He was rear-ended and advised the vehicle went the wrong way over the center divide as they were trying to escape, and their car died in the cringe parking lot.

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1: I got it.
0: Traffic 35 cross up.
1: Go ahead.
0: EGF and EGB.
1: I got you, go ahead.
0: 5 yellow, King Robert, 248. It's a brown Mazda. Murray, bye.

0: Helo 26, I'm overhead for that collision. I got eyes on the Blue Nissan Altima.
1: I copy.
0: Hey, Helo 26, this is going to be just east of Popeyes.

0: Let's hear five.
1: Sam five.
0: Sam five, 7-11. Correction, Sam 11 is requesting at 1021.
1: Copy, I'll call him.

0: Eagle 26, are you clear for the second vault, please?
1: Affirm, go ahead.
0: It's going to be a custom plate. It's going to start with a heart, and then Adam Sam, Henry Lincoln, George Henry.
1: Hi, Bobby.
2: David, 2-1, I'll take the incomplete.
1: Hi, Gabby.

0: Yes, staying at 242 at the Orchard Apartments, 7969 Madison Avenue. Two subjects are in a 242. One of them has a knife. Knife has not been used, and they're currently separated.
1: Five copies, Wolfberg 2 from here.

0: Yes, update on the 242. It's going to be a 417. Negative 242 occurs, a 415 verbal, and one of the subjects threatened with a knife. They're still separated.
1: 10-5 copies.

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1: We're going to have the entire roadway shut down here both directions, if you can put out a release.
0: Copy.

be one call pending for a welfare check at EGB and Stone Lake Club. I got it.

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I'm okay, but the other driver's just walking away. Affirm, I have David 5-2 on RPO. And K94, I copy you, also attached.

0: 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Do you have a description?
1: BFA Young. She's wearing a black hoodie and purple pants.
2: David 2-1, I might be out with her. I'll be on the soccer show.
1: Copy.

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1: Copy.
2: CSO 2-1, which way is she walking?
1: CSO 2-1, you repeat that.
2: What's her DOT?
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1: Main copy.
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1: Copy.

NV5 copy for an incomplete off Troutway. We got back landline with a party advising there was a family 415 and a male walked out with a bloody hand.

0: 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What was the time on the first call?
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0: Can you start fire to my location? 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
1: Affirm. Is that too long? Can I get a report number? Your report number is 3784-3784. David 2-1, are you at the soccer field on the...
0: Affirm.

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1: I copy.
0: Traffic 2-7.
1: Go ahead.
0: Put me on a stop in Twin Cities, Park Terrace.
1: I'm sorry, what was across on Twin Cities?
0: Park Terrace.
1: I copy, go ahead.
0: 9 John, Victor, Victor, 147, it's 2-8, Washington, okay.
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0: 411 and 21 area check on a female that's yelling in the area of coming back in Madison. She's a WFA blue shirt, blue shorts. Was yelling, possibly need assistance. No further information.
1: Five, 7 miles beyond. Show me the right to the crash.
0: Door.
2: Lincoln 3, I'm 98, my last. What's the cross for this other incident?
0: Confirming for the 417?
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0: There's no obvious signs of a collision. There is a Nissan Altima parked on the southbound lanes, well, slash on the sidewalk. I got a plate for it.
1: Go ahead.
0: 7 King David Frank 235. They're just stopped there with their hazards on.
1: Okay.
0: Angle 26. They're enough out of the roadway that they're not a traffic hazard.
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4: 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It's on a Tesla.
1: 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Davis 41, it's showing clear. Expire 426-25-2018 Tesla at Elk Grove.

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0: 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Gabby.

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1: Steph, are you on a call?
0: Yeah, just 11:54 up here at AM PM. I'm Kirk 4. Are you ready for the number?
1: Go ahead.
0: William, 16268 50. We'll be last at Ventura.

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1: David, do you want to drop yourself?
0: Go ahead.
1: Laguna, Laguna Springs. It's going to be a temporary plate. 3711-8314 on a Prius.
0: All right, copy. I'm not getting a record on file with that plate.

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0: Q25 2019 Nissan out of Elk Grove, last of green, has our registration 925, pressure 92 of 25.
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1: Call Adam to the call.
2: If you could run him out, please.
1: 10-4. Confirming 411 of 77.
2: Yeah, that should be him.

0: Well, the rest of his returns.
1: Good.
0: He is showing on informal probation for HS 11364. He's otherwise clear, 27 suspended, and DMV order ID, high ID required.

0: You know, spending another $11.83 at Fair Oaks in Treecrest. SSC is requesting us for jurisdiction. It says vehicle versus pet.
1: 10-5 by copy. We'll break two from this.
0: 10-4.

0: David 5-2 and David 3-1 for a V5 Fire Life.
1: Sand Volga.
0: And David 5-2, I copy your code. RP was giving Narcan while waiting for fire to ask questions, and female was yelling to another subject to give CPR. The subject has been given two doses of Narcan and no additional Narcan available.

making information on a Kalpeni area check for 415 that occurred in the area of Prairie City and Blue Ravine. The three people on bicycles that were in a 415 in that area, looked like the male half threw one of the female's bike. Looked like one of the male subjects shoved the female, but the RP wasn't sure. They were all last seen on bicycles on Blue Ravine headed towards Wilson Boulevard. Only description is a WMA short hair. No further.

0: It was almost everybody down there, like.
1: Jay Fern, I got it. All advice.
2: 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Adam 27, Adam 44, you can send 22. It's just going to be info exchange.
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4: Last of Sam, Charles, Henry, Union, Lincoln, Tom, Zebra. First of William, Adam, Robert, Robert, Edward, Nora. Date of birth is 9/16/55.
2: 11 and they had.
3: 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Thank you.

0: It's going to be Johnny Castro. I just don't have a POV. Still go for it.
1: 7-Eleven, can you add a check of my number?
2: Go ahead.
1: Robert, 0001813.
2: So far.

0: French from Herman. Are you still at the PD?
1: Stand 5 to Lincoln 3. That's negative E's out here.
0: Okay, copy. I'm assuming he has the equipment he needed. Looks like he left his bike here. Probably took a trip.
1: Affirm.

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0: A deer from East Stockton. 115-33 VOI 4. Should I come back to a GMC?
1: So far.

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1: Copy.
0: Hey Lincoln, Union North, 878. So why didn't follow with one? All of us.
1: Canon 4, I copy. It's showing clear expired 78-25-08 Chevy out of stock, left of Lee, has a rip on file 7-25-25, garage suspension 29-26, and penny master out of stock.

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0: 9 Adam, Mary Nora, 141.
1: I'm sorry, what was the last number? I got 14.
0: 141.
1: I copy, it's showing clear and current. Hi, 2 Subaru, Mary Celeste, and Nell.

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you know, information only. There's a large group of motorcyclists riding through the area of Prairie City and Blue Ravine. They were on Blue Ravine headed towards East Bidwell now.

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2: All in key, sir, tow for the Ford, for 22655.5, evidence tow.
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1: 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Why, Lemon, go ahead.
2: 4534 816. 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
0: She's known clear, none issue.
1: Got me.
2: Boy, 11 for last of Swanson 72989 is clear, known, valid.
1: Copy, thanks, I'm good for.
2: Copy, go for.

0: 411. I'm going to start you for that bicycle crash. It's going to be in the area of East Atoma and Wilson Lake Crossing. We're actually closer to East Atoma and Giannata. Two bicyclists that crashed head on.
1: 28 and Joshua.
0: Yeah. 11,
1: I copy and route.
0: Temporal, we have fire and route.

0: David 11, can you add to please?
1: Hey, Graham Scott.
0: Yes, sir.
1: Copy.
2: Flight 31.
3: Flight 31, go ahead.
2: For the witness on scene, the motorcyclist involved left on his bike after stopping and checking with the victim. I have one to add by number.
3: Go ahead.
2: It's going to be the victim. King 07-48043, left of Clifton, male, the bicyclist.
3: 10-4. Confirming one was a bicyclist and the other was a motorcyclist.
2: Affirm. The bicyclist is on the is the victim. The motorcycle took off after stopping.
3: 10-4.

0: Wait, 31, do we have a DOT for that motorcyclist?
1: No further info.
0: Temper.

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1: Okay.
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1: Okay.

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0: Copy.

0: Employee 31, Medic 39 are transporting the mail to Mercy Fulton.
1: Temper.
2: 411, add one name and DOB.
1: Good.
3: I added the name he gave me, but I actually found him KPF. Can I give you his XREF to add?
1: Good.
3: 336-1105.

0: Sam 11, can you 21 dispatch? Do you have a moment?
1: It's going to be a WFA, about 5'8", approximately 140 pounds, possibly in her 30s, wearing a gray t-shirt, blue sweatpants, barefoot, shaved head on the sides, and then strawberry blonde hair on top. She left about 20 ago from the park, walking southbound. I don't know if a Eagle unit can fly over.
0: Thank you.
2: Eagle 26, was that for that B1 call?
0: Anchor. Main copy.

0: is 2-4-1 for that. Besides, this is just trust pass. That's smart and final.
1: Dave, run, put me on a 1-2-4 Demirage, follow up.
2: Going to be 8769 Sapphire Court. He's headed eastbound on the walking trail.
0: Copy.

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1: 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There was someone at the car. Just contact them now.
2: How far?

0: Dude, 5-2 from Eagle 2-6. The walking path that he's on parallels Williamson Drive southbound. You'd be on the westbound side.
1: The owner and the son.
2: Copy.

0: A welfare check 9483 Greenback Unit 118. We have prior chronic calls. Today, VRP is advising that he had a seizure and that his mom was outside and he disconnected. Yeah, we're unable to get a hold of mom on the phone.
1: You can clear me from my mouth.
0: Jeffar.
2: 31 to cover.
0: 10-4, and we're getting a call now from another citizen saying that there's a subject screaming at the top of their lungs. 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
2: There for one, yeah, he saw me. I think he just hopped the fence. He's running.
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1: Stable for one. I'm talking with him again. I'm still stable.
2: I got it.
3: Yeah, Eagle 26. He threw that bottle of alcohol in the creek that he stole from Smart and Final.
2: Go ahead.
4: For incident 43, if you guys are able to, do you mind checking the traffic cam?
2: Affirm. I have him on traffic cameras. He's walking on the sidewalk.

0: David 3-1 from Channel 4.
1: Go ahead.
0: Yeah, I did an area check towards the south of the park, neighboring streets. That was UTL. Need anything else?
1: Negative. Thank you.

0: Airman David with the unit to cover, respond back out to Fancy Donut. It's actually going to be behind the grocery outlet in the field. RP advising that same subject you were out with has split his shirt on fire and he's walking in the field.
1: Copy. Can you start fire precaution?
0: Yes, sir.
2: Just one round.
0: Copy.
3: Lemon David and Ron as well.
0: Yes, sir.

0: 41 from 52, just confirming you're with him.
1: He's on intel. I'm out the fact that you saw them.

0: I'm sorry, sorry, case number.
1: And Victor, case number 3789-3789.
0: Thank you, I appreciate it.

0: 31, I'm out with him. We're going to be between Carillion and Park Terrace. Oh, he's pretty agitated.
1: Copy, between Carillion and Park Terrace.
0: He's got a stick.
1: Copy, subject has a stick.
0: One at Taser Point.
1: One at Taser Point, 1221.
0: He's trying to walk away from me.
1: Happy walking away.

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0: he made statements that he wanted the 1056. He's refusing to get out of the vehicle. They're going to be in a black Ford Focus by the ER.
1: Copy.
2: Love it, guys.
3: Confirming you opened up the northbound traffic?
2: Yeah, from northbound's open, southbound still needs to be closed.
3: Copy. Are you still at the scene?
0: And 3111 hospital staff did try to assist, and he's refusing to get out of the vehicle.
1: Copy. Confirming he hasn't struck anyone?
0: That's negative. Not here, but apparently he kicked other juveniles and pets at the house.

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1: Go ahead.
0: The intersection at Bruceville White Lock appears clear. I believe that truck just turned.
1: I copy.
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0: Stand by for the picture.

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Same parking lot on that. I copy.

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0: Does 43 need a area check, or is that UTL on that one?
1: He was last seen walking to the park area. We had no other callers.
0: Copy. Has somebody been out there yet, or not yet?
1: Negative.
0: Copy.
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0: David 52 from Cam 4. Are you going to do an infield?
1: Yeah, come. Do like a two more minutes.
0: Yep.
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0: Well, southeastern part of the trail off of UGF, just north of Valley Oak.
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0: 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Thank you.
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1: Units pending a TCN on injuries, Broadstone, Palladio. It's going to be two vehicles. It sounds like one of the vehicles is smoking. We're still trying to gather.

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0: 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TC, it's going to be a TC with injuries. 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We do have fire en route.
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0: 4031, are you clear to tell him information?
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1: I copy, I'm stable.
0: Stopper.
1: April.
2: He has a Novadel in KPF for PC-3455, Adam 4. And he has a sleep wrist. And here he is, still tracking the wrist.
1: Copy. And is that out of Sacramento?
0: Affirm.
3: Flight 21 from Lone, are you clear if I divert for a minute? So that's clear.
4: That's fine.
5: 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I'll go to 31.

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0: PRCS is for PC 69A Adam. He's also probation for HS 11364, 594A Adam 148, and 484.

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0: Oh, from Garth.
1: Same last, Vatra. First of Pankaj. Paul, Adam, Nora, King, Adam, John. He'll be 731 of 76, and I'll be at a full.
0: Jennifer.
2: And voice when you return on the first.
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2: 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She's known Clear Valley.

0: 5 David 11, the alarm company called back and advised they got proper passcodes. We advise we can't cancel.
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0: Fires on scene, they're advising that we're going to need two rotational tows. You want us to start that or wait till you get there?
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0: Temper.

0: Never let me see it. 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
1: Go ahead.
0: 9 Paul, Charles Paul, 623. Oh, no, Chevy, Rick.
1: Go ahead.

0: And I'm 86 for the 242. My 21.
1: 3. 1928.
0: Good.
1: Hey, Victor Lincoln X-ray 043, come on, Chevy.
2: I'm Dave for one. Can you go to one real quick?
0: Comes back clear. Suspended, expired as a 2024-2001 Chevy out of Yuba. Pending master to Casey.
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0: Negative.

you know, some information on 1066 at Famous Footwear, 13,000 Folsom Boulevard, for a suspect inside the store on stolen prior. He's going to be an Asian male, 30, slender build, wearing a black shirt, gray khaki pants. He hasn't stolen anything yet, but he's grabbing items now, and they were advised to call back if he leaves with any items.

0: 21 case number.
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1: 7-11, go ahead.
0: Boy 6311263, last of Acosta, and I'll take the status off him, right?
1: 10-4, he's solid. Go ahead.
0: William 8559150.

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1: Copy. Is it Castro Manjarres?
0: A firm.

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1: Negative. I'll double check though.
0: Okay.
1: It's going to be negative for both.
0: Copy. Thank you.

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0: 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I got a second one as well. Six, Zebra, Ida David, 048.

10-4. 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First one is clear out of Sacramento on 02 Chevrolet. The second one is on a Ford. It's going to be a Las Burger out of Eldorado Hills.

0: That's fine. I'll take the hang up.
1: Tougher. P3 Colton for a reckless at Brown and Elk Grove Foreign. RP advised they were walking through the crosswalk on Brown Road when a subject on an e-bike or electric bike ran the red light and almost hit the RP. Last seen southbound EGF, the e-bike was black in color. Copy.

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1: Abram, run.
0: County Yellow, David 645.
1: Echo. That plate is clear current on a 22 Acura at Elk Grove.

He was pending at AOD for fire. They're asking you, could you respond for a patient that fled from them at Mercy Folsom, 1650 Creekside. The female was last seen towards 1635 Creekside. She's a WFA, about wearing all black clothing, brown hair.

And it sounds like it's going to be the female that called in earlier. She was transferred over to fire, advising that she had some mental and medical issues that needed to be seen. She was over at Levy Park at the time.

Anyone having an abuse just occurred at Quick Quack. Therapy's advising Private Go. They saw an adult male hit a child under the age of 5 in the backseat of a white Toyota Tundra.

0: Sam 11, I'm getting flagged down at 1720 Creekside. It's unrelated to the mercy call.
1: Confirming unrelated.
0: Hey, firm, can I give you the plate?
1: Go ahead.
0: 9 David George Zebra 274 Kia.

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0: Who's David Edward Aura, 079.
1: 079 or 5 at the end?
0: 9.
1: Pattern 19-3, David Edward Norris, 079, clear and expired 226 to 25. It's a 92. Not sure of the make. It's out of Sacramento. Happy 4.

0: Yeah, well, I can start to the duty.
1: Jennifer. And 1083 sounds like the fire call back advised the boyfriend located the female. Like she was picked up in a red Jeep Grand Cherokee.
0: Okay, copy. You can clear it up.
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1: Copy, two units that can break and start to that.
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0: 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One vehicle is going to be a Honda Ridgeline. The other is a red sedan.
1: You, Boulevard.

0: John661. 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Dan.
1: I turned on a 2008 Honda out of six sites.

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2: Dave 21, I'll take 56.
1: Yeah, 4.

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1: Have a code 4.
2: 4-11, I have one deal.
1: Go ahead.
2: Union 5-1-6-8-6-2-9. Austin Bartolo, no read back.
3: David 2-1, extra line line with ERP.
1: Negative, she was leaving the area at the same time as the vehicle that. Yeah, that may be a sixer status.
0: Go for it. Over Boulevard at the red light at Y Mark.
1: Hi, copy.

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0: First one's going to be 9 Henry Sam Sam 426. It's going to be to Monte. Ready for the second.
1: Go ahead.
0: John John 661 David or Bolt to a Honda.
1: 10-4, they're both clear.
2: Now in a number 3 lane.
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3: To a uniform, 10-4. 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
2: I was trying to look at the last, I saw the driver, I haven't seen a child yet.

0: 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And he looked at me.
1: Copy.
2: That one's open number.
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2: William 170740 to Las Locust.
1: Copy.
3: Can we get a tow? That's just going to be owner's request at this point for the Hyundai. Can we expedite it?

0: 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I'm 2-5.
1: I copy.
2: Yeah, 8-4.
1: 10-4. Copy.
0: You're going to be turning into the automobile.
1: Copy.
0: I'm one behind it.
1: Copy. Does that need to be a flatbed too?
2: Negative. I don't believe so.
1: 10-4.
0: They were 31 passing behind the dealership.
1: Copy.
0: J9's with me. I'm going to leave. Laguna Grove and Auto Passage.

0: 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Is the RV a passerby?
1: Abram, they were right next to them at the Quick Quack.
0: I mean, it looks like there's five on board, two kids in the back. Can we have a unit contact RP?
2: Well, I already did. I'll speak with you right now.

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0: Paul 11, Lincoln 3. Just checking on your status out there.
1: Paul 11, I'm code 4. 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
0: Silver. Lincoln 3, I'm 10-8.
2: Lincoln 3, 10-4.

0: Yeah, supervised fire responding to 100 Iron Point Circle from a suite 103 for a female in the parking lot not responding. I don't know if she is breathing. She's on a bench.
1: Different. You put me on that. You can my current and I'll be code until further.
0: So far.
2: 7-11 Echo.
0: Tupper.

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I am code 4 and leaving.

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2: High unit B5 medics responding 244 C Street.

David, 21411, sending you that civil call at the cave, 313 East Biffle Street. The RV is en route from Rancho, ETA about 20 minutes, in a white Ford F-250 with a possible plate of 793-19-SAM-1. We do have an officer's safety flag on him. He is two officer minimum and has several DROs on file. The RV was en route to this location. It was advised that he was upset that they took $2,000 to $3,000 worth of merchandise from him, and he's going to show up to talk to the business.

And David 21 Boy 11. The subject does have a 10-11 and Mary unconfirmed out of Chico PD for H&S charges. Bail amount is $3,000.

0: Midfront, is there an RO in file for this? I'm trying to do it on rooms and it's not working with me.
1: Affirm, standby.

0: Jay 41. There is a CERB CPO order on file for the female half is going to be protected. And it's non-expiration.
1: Copy. It just says no contact.
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1: Spoke with Mr. Shiro on the phone. He elected not to come to Folsom. He's going to go to Chico instead and turn himself in.
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Breeze, direct to the 5 collision. It's going to be in the Chase Bank parking lot. Involved vehicles are a blue Toyota RAV4 with a plate similar to 9 George Davies Union 238 and a black Nissan Sentra.

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0: I found this subject. 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CSO 6-2 is going to have him in the truck with him, and we're going to take him home.
1: I got it.
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Henry 21 and Henry 23 on an area check for a suspicious circumstance near 5701 Spring Creek Way. Our landline was an RP that's stating they can hear a female screaming nearby this residence. We are still online getting further.

0: 21, any cash money, 1066.
1: Temper, be advised, we've been out with him twice earlier today, and he still has not moved along.

Please also explain your status. Henry, if I do, we're okay out here. The male subject, who's a Nissan, is inside the restroom right now. He's been there for quite a while, just kind of waiting for him to get out at this time so I can contact him. I copy. Henry, 5-2, I'll be out with him. I copy.

0: Go ahead.
1: He's requesting the fire department code 2 for an infection in his leg. Needs to be transported.
0: Not 4, I'll advise him.

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1: Copy at the quarters.
0: California 8, Henry Boy, Union 44, that's the other Camry.
1: It comes out clear, current 2019 Toyota release of liability off of Mariposa to First of Gabriel.
0: Copy, final stop's going to be IFO Silver Mills 4.

0: Sampler. SRF advised that that subject was checked out at 1545 by medics. They won't be responding out again.
1: He's in excruciating pain and needing to be transported. So if I can call somebody, supervisor, I can.
0: Temper, I'll call her back.
2: Lieutenant.
0: Okay,

0: contacting him for? He's stating that he doesn't remember the fire department contacting him.
1: Copy that.
2: Every 6 calls, you get code.
1: Every 6, I copy.

0: Affirm, there's a little bit of time delay. I checked the cameras and I don't see anybody in that area.
1: Yeah, I saw him earlier. And I couldn't find him after I turned around. I think he was just looking at a car.
0: Yeah.
1: Can you clear that out?
0: Affirm.

Henry 41 and Henry 6 from a distance to start for IV. One hit and run that just occurred in front of 9361 Baskin Court. Henry 12, I copy you attached. Henry 6, I'll show you clear. The suspect vehicle is going to be a silver Toyota Camry with an unknown license plate. We're landline working on a DOT. And that DOT was last seen eastbound on Babson.

Henry 51, I'm going to preempt you from your phone contact and send you with Henry 31 to a possible vandalism in progress at the old apartment of Fish and Wildlife building at 9300 Outdoor Florin Road. Airp lives next to this location and believes there's approximately 6 to 10 teenagers on scene that are actively destroying the property by throwing items.

75 Sierra copy with an additional unit for a fire requesting PD. They're on scene requesting no code at 9391 Granite Falls Court. He responded for a 50-year-old male. Blood after binging alcohol.

from MKO, one from the station. On 0415 complaint at McDonald's, 697 East Bidwell Street, for a subject drinking at the front entrance and refusing to leave. The WMA 50, short white hair, wearing a blue with white dots shirt.

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2: I copy out with the subject.

0: David, 21, copy, go 4. Abram, go ahead.
1: 6 yellow boy, Lincoln, 385.
0: I copy. That shows clear current 2012 Toyota 4-door out of Sacramento.
1: Copy. And based on the flock, it looks like there's damage to the rear passenger side fender.

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1: Stand for.
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1: Hi, Gabby.
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0: Over 50 from 137. Somebody can pick you up and double with me.
1: Sorry, 10-9.
0: Somebody can pick you up.
1: Hey, from.

0: 13 and 37, the RP advisor sister does have guns registered to her, not locked up in the bedroom closet.
1: Okay.
2: Bard, what if I have passerby

0: And Henry 21, when you can, if you can advise if fire is needed, and if so, for what injuries?
1: Henry 21, stand by. I'm still in traffic. I'll get to him in a sec.
0: I copy that. We did just get one caller advising that the motorcyclist is bleeding from his arm and leg. We all are going to be starting fire.

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I have a Tesla recording from license plate 9 Henry Yellow William 611.

0: Go for it, Swollen.
1: Is your collision a hit and run?
0: Negative.
1: Copy.
0: Control on the other vehicles just parked around the corner. I haven't got through it yet.
1: I copy.
2: Twenty-one from 6-3. Where's the other car parked at?
0: That is 21. It's in the parking lot, by like poles on the other side of this little swamp.
2: The parking lot and talk to them.
1: Main copy. Lincoln 3.
3: Can you take a look at the CAD on 122? Looks like my username showing up there, but I'm not obviously doing any of that.
1: 10-4. Me either. Eighty-five and 86, disregard your NPCs.

0: And for the Beat 5 call, it's now a missing person runaway. The RP's lost visual of the juvenile. I believe she's possibly en route to the parking lot with the Big 5. Correction, the old Big Lots.
1: And 7.
2: Just interval.

0: 75-2, you could put me on the runway.
1: 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And then 5-2, there will be lost visual about 5 ago now. You're going to be looking for a 12-year-old BFA wearing a yellow sweater. Actually, that's going to be like a yellow sweatshirt on her forehead that she's wearing with a black shirt and black pajama pants.

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0: The MP's not at the apartment, and we have about a 3-hour time delay. She's on foot with a walker.
1: Copy.

0: 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Location check at Economy Park for two juveniles with scooters throwing something at RP's vehicle. This RP is not going to stop. Informationally.
1: Nine boy, Ocean Tom, 440, no Black Chevy.
0: Clear and expired from June of 24 with road suspension effective from April of 24 on a 2019 Chevy out of Elk Grove.
2: Sending 52 transport.
0: Go ahead.
2: Juvenile, female juvenile. Back to the officer's address.
0: I got me.

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1: I copy.
2: Zero, 10-4.
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0: to a ping form and send it to Xfinity for me.
1: Jennifer, thank you.
2: Can help you out with that. I'm clearing Walmart now.
0: Someone else can do it for me. I'm going to put the drone up and start looking. She's probably more than likely still up here. She's not very mobile.
3: I have a discover. Second, Jennifer.
2: Where you at?
3: Brilliant and Ambrosio.
0: Okay, I went from 31. I was going to send a text, but not sure what color shirt, multicolor pants, red walker. Her hair is like gray and curly, kind of.
3: Copy, I'm out with her.

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1: Can you turn 9 east side of?
0: Carillion and Ambrosio.
1: Copy.
2: Dude, I'm going to stay up here with the family.